0: you hear, what you hear, what you hear, what you hear is what you get. What you hear, what you hear, what you hear, what you hear is what you get.
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And if you're ready to rock, then rock with me. And somebody say, oh yeah!

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She doing two with it. 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
1: 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Let's go.

You know, I was wondering, you know, if you could keep on, because the force, it's got a lot of power, and it makes me feel like

0: Oh, by the way, it all started like this.
1: So how's your evening so far?
2: Don't be a vibe killer.